gonna be a good day. 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Oh, ouch. Today.

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Dusty is a gangbanger, which is what they...

Things may not always make sense to you right now. Yeah. But your daddy always tell you, straighten up, little soldier. You got me?

right now. But hey, what daddy always tell you? Straight no loser. You got me.

things may not always make sense to you right now. But what daddy always tell you? Straighten up, little soldier. You got me?